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1: 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We're still in the back.

0: Рок Арсенал.
1: Come with me into the trees. We lay on the grass and let hours pass. Take my hand, come back to the land. 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